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2: Get a Prada, a Dolce, Cabana. 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
1: 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I feel like designer, and nothing else matter. I rock that Gucci, the Prada.

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If you don't like something, change it. 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If you don't have enough time, stop watching TV.

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3: 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Hamdulillah. 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Tono for the watch. Prezi playing.

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1: 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I ride that Gucci, the Prada.

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1: 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We're damn good too, but you can't be any geek off the street. You gotta be handy with the steel if you know what I mean. Earn your keep.

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I ride that Gucci, the Prada.